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So many nights I woke up out of a dream of blue seas, white sand, paradise birds.

To była Sheila i Love Me Baby. Teraz Patrick Hernandez, Born to Be Alive. 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